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1: Rababa Soto Baraba. 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

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Oh yes, this is the time of the Spirit.

0: yet. 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It will be a look, I said. 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A piano pony be what is soon shall look like. The young couple also on night. The young couple, dear, on in an infant so. That's the open show everybody. 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You never catch us on young couple, the king and one more. Now send a trust of a kind.
1: Let's see what
0: Job chapter 8.
1: There is five.
0: Was it? O Christo, you should share Radina and Coupon. Now there be a coney good to Jenny, no soon dim by book and see a souffle Raddy. Saying a John a guy, or they will send a panel. I just said what's in your brabble, young Granny. So what in our trip here? And yet, you trust them in control, said. You young Coupon and Kenya and Wamau. Now I'm out with Trinity piano so at the oh. Now send us that chapter 3 verse 10 so kind, Yanko Ponsib. Or someone can't join in his sibis in here. Now near so abandoned with ye, Junipa wouldn't know the chap. First Peter chapter 3 verse 12. Was in there ready, Yanko Pony, what send him for so? And I swap here among my district here. Now they say, or chin in the professor a bet. No, because I am from Nickers here. Now, wait, let's see. Young woman, what's in no better and it's yammer? 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
1: Yes, oh,
0: hey. 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
3: 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Empty until set only power sorry. There are certain laws to be aware with your empty mean change. I guess the nipper be money who must say no, and Ravi a chassis a change. The Bible says that Abra Samma 5 way a sorry. One money assembly cock up two Moses to the Cordel Rade Radical Chem Moses and Moses. Dear Emma 5 year can a woman sap a pepe. 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

0: 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What baby? Cry more. You want to bump fire that radiation, sablays. You want to bump fire that radiation. You want to bump fire that radiation. Everybody, that Eradi Asi, come for Eradi, come for Eradi, Shano and Moya, Shanidina, Ayanika, Pasada, and Moya, and Eradi, Debia Uti, Abusia, and Radi Asi, come for Eradi, Gana, Amanone, Debi Piara, the Eradi Asi, Amaunka, and Wabrabo, Sakano Pai, sorry, not Emoja, and Fusani, Omo, and Opai, Piwanuda, Eradi Asi, Piwanuda, Eradi Asi, Piwanuda.
1: I'm going to be a little bit of a

Yaria, Yaria, Yaria, Yaria, Yaria, Yaria, Yaria, Yaria, Yaria, Yaria, Yaria, Yaria, Yaria, Yaria, Yaria, Yaria, Yaria, Yaria, Yaria, Yaria, Yaria, Yaria, Yaria, Yaria, Yaria, Yaria, Yaria, Yaria, Yaria, Yaria, Yaria, Yaria, Yaria, Yaria, Yaria, Yaria, Yaria, Yaria, Yaria, Yaria, Yaria, Yaria, Yaria, Yaria, Yaria, Yaria, Yaria, Yaria, Yaria, Yaria, Yaria, Yaria, Yaria, Yaria, Yaria, Yaria, Yaria, Yaria, Yaria, Yaria, Yaria, Yaria, Yaria, Yaria, Yaria, Yaria, Yaria, Yaria, Yaria, Yaria, Yaria, Yaria, Yaria, Yaria, Yaria, Ya

0: Holy Ghost! 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
1: Jesus.
0: Nana make us say, Obey us, I do you so best solitio, young when you're doing us with Yan Gosso. 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But as I said, and now you blame me. 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I could get bosom. I could get so. Say, young wood to man. No one will be an emo. Piada bumpire. Baby, piada. Yadu one son of Juma. I could jump. See, young wood to man. No one will be an emo. I don't pass the bumpire.
1: We jump.
0: Where is the chap?
1: Where is the chap?
0: I'm not a boy.

0: papa si ye tin no e ya ne se abusua ya nsori se e ma five way e sori ye etimi dane emra the whole nation ya sa to ni papa five pedia wo abusua mu nuru 10,000
1: yes
0: the whole nation e bru 20,000 eni papa five e chenyi emra e wo the whole nation wo abusua mu ye 10 mu ye 5 mu ye 8 esa utimi chenyi sa amra no ya bompa afa ya coach asem wo se na a man called Moses, Hoko Kachan said, my age, a Japadier. If he said, won't you mean Kancha said, Yaja Dean and Pepin Free or Mame? Bible sooner, and Moses, the assembly called Radenim. Never any catcher was said, Yamanica at Nepa, just in the womb. A Japadier was his brother, Mama, if you want ya. But Obi Fakati Kravis, I just see him. And then, so much funnier. I run about Jamal. If you are not competent, you will be at Netuano. What I don't know. Bosom, your friend, a dog on chain. 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Adiachi and Abosomono, and I, and then insane every night. Nabosomono, Edaya, Wabubu Gosso, Ebiana obi afa quite be so quite moneso. So call Bosomoso, so call him, so call Benio, so call Togo. Baby, I said, Panacoya, or quite a Chiaco Kanchi, and that why you said, influence
2: them.
0: And that you will super power be a
2: yes,
0: I brought 2 million. Aso,
2: my God,
0: you just have 2 million. My boy, send us over Sadia, Sadia on Sabasaka,
2: my God,
0: Casana Paya,
2: and
0: a pair, Yamanapa,
2: Yamanapa,
0: the Japadia, the
2: Japadia,
0: the Cobos of a song,
2: the Cobos,
0: I go to a
2: group,
0: and then Jeffrey,
2: and then Jeffrey,
0: Sasia,
2: Sasia,
0: Sayawali,
2: Sayawali,
0: Sayachuma,
2: Sayachuma,
0: and a pair,
2: and a
0: pair,
2: and a pair,
0: Sarba Cross,
2: yes,
0: the Japadia,
2: Jamadia,
0: Jamadia,
2: Jamadia,
0: Jamadia. Come on, big
1: Yes, what I'm saying.

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0: DL Charles Kwadwo Fosu, the late preaching or Chiamme Kwame will be Atome Subwa remix. I was trying to pay my main count for Yafo products in a Yafo herbal products. I know an ababa boa idea who tore any jess from Quabrain. A man is Cayari, I would do in a Yafo manpower capsules. 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We sent to Sisi, we drive, we see for Manoa bread. 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no phone. Into us and fan through a mound. Oh, sorry, when you're in so when you're ye. 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We breakfast, the crowd went to me and far. I hear Yafo tonic. A little bit to us here, dear, through a mound. To do an uncle. From poor farmers, you can't see across. I'm not making you. Kumasi and Kronkrona can in ya. Maybe a tone will be asking me pay Yafo products. Yeah, my bossy. When you be at all. From 0244-891465. Yafo Yafo. Sounds like modern jewelry and bridal accessories. I was saying, a woman near my catcher or set fingers in the share and sunny at the ring. I said, yes, I will say, we ring her fan to see me quack with you. Also, make sure I saw fingers in any regular match. Modern jewelry and bridal accessories. Require a show when sun is a ringer before town near the show. Ubi aya ayer phone ring her for video one hour. Raho. When Sawa, I won't sound so on over. Your ring I this year. The mood will ring at this year. In Tinti or ring at this year. It's not modern to earn bridal accessories for home. Now we are some idea, no man, your papa pound for mount. Sounds no be chin at Anukumwa Jarus or Annie Tianity. And she will cast a young uncle at Nibu at that man and I assign a problem. I a bumbu pa. Funny amount, uncle, papa, pa. No, boy, no. Platinum, gold, diamond, silver. Yeah, no, find your papa, pa, amount. We your friend a good year. No investment, we are there to the here, the whoopee, ya. We shall be very. Give me space, no rush. For richer, modern age, and brighter accessories. One here, I'll be a baby. No, pa. What's your diamond? You want white carat, gold, you want white. I feel the emerald best one, person, and the other food for no, no, boy. But they are so quiet, I know I change now. And I'm mini door, Michelle. Your Bantaman High Street, you're the Bantaman in Finney, didn't you anymore? Yes, she was. When I'm modern children, bridal accessories here, what? You rap that. Prayer 0506-706-681. Modern children, bridal accessories. Prayer was 0506-706-681. 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youth organizer, our United Party Mosanso, and a former DC, Secretary Central, Honorable Kwadwo bana hene enso ewo jumadi yiso wo ye MPP ni mapa ana my good brother Malam Isa you see gani dodo na from 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
1: 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So my man is in see form. And your speech is now ya try ya can kind fan and who didn't want dance, you know. 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But Kwame Nkrumah was thinking about the future. 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Tuwe niye mo ye ye ne ako sombo ni ya diya ne. 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Or build the factories. Eh, yes, our infrastructure ni na ano. Now cruise bi si se baby se or sell my ni sika. 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so. And none as of mine, you're depending on. You're the

0: yen penny for no mean the BIA because I'm in your home. A MP for internal listening. The amount of people who are not now would be about me. I always had them. And confusing a fair could be the blind one when you be. Okay, take a Japon pa. You mean about me in the picture. If I get political movies, you can get a point of information. You never be one of my own. I'm not going to be because I'm not my own. But,
1: Mamma, and
0: you say it's so sad about so.
1: Confirm Abrika Buzia United Party ma ya Deputy National Youth Organizer Honorable Kwajoba Nahene aya former DC Secretary Central Opani Minti
2: Kufidi yo kasero ba media media re hunta no Ba mi azu oni president Mame
1: Ye
2: kase bibi ya the word incompetent ya e pese chirense any panel lack the skill, knowledge, or the ability to do the job or task correctly. And then just won't mean you. Oh yeah. And so But you what your memo in your present here, or you should the word baloney. The man before. What you can so. But yes, ah, yes, see, yep, Mampenny or Cassie. I may have conyo mim, a conyo hand over to my bet in as well. As yes, see, be ma, and on yatim did ye. A cassa tree, I ne see ye yo be. But president be and now contestant be a flag bearer, or cass will be a stupid. You're bold enough. It me a crochet, a whole ethnic group.
1: Now, so cause a stupidity.
2: Say, even that
1: just a prophobia near me.
2: I am a Jimmysem.
1: Aye,
2: a Jimmysem.
1: And
2: you see a batang, baby. Oh, who shall contest? No, the way some no, a beca,
1: okay,
2: panacasm now. And you hear, dear, once a member kayaka crack. Let's just say, and yes, I wouldn't be answer, but you be all, because I want to get stuck when I can say so, assemble why, and so on. So no one can be busy use no a pekini oman or my bro. So that is true. Now no that many mammy be casana me catch a young quadrant if you move you know. You blue man and a killer. Yes, blue man at the end of the day no. Blue man. At the end of the day, no. Why don't obey be a pepper? So in the crew me say, so don't quadrant do jail no more, say I'm moving now. Omer train your killer, no. Yeah, no. A munkro. It's most of the time, no. Cassa free penny muano a banner. Aya, and no could answer your day, a chess woman a brosso. Now, me and Nintia Madiana hiding a brosso day, and a cry there back up. Kevin Taylor did do be at him. 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Obia o do be at him, ni. 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

0: 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whole mafia and that connotation of Italian mafia home oh yes no eh so in your beer okay can't ask me chess any panel in the end yeah yes I see I am and a quack would be a dream and feel say what we got into and no can see yes so so name also and this is for the agenda so at the benefit satem did you abey ani ya kwa chiche nkrofo wakwa chi obi ni ba akwa chi no no wahu se nyo no a o se chinchina 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
0: 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They do good. 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Mamma, and you may be one more. A part 94 Jimua, your baby be the assent.
1: Mamma, and answer
0: to me, sir, at him, dear. And yet, am why any amma minimum? The mamma penny,
1: honorable, so profoso. Quite joke, my honey.
0: Me the master, my baby. The same man penny about one, sir, Gavin Taylor with him. Mamma penny, you know. 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
1: honorable kwajoba na hene former dc sesre central me kogani so happy birthday to you dr maxwell nanaya obuache ak palasco and your birthday we are member of state member who represent western region yeah we show happy birthday good health na nyangupoma onyesika bebre once again happy birthday to Dr. Maxwell Nanaya Obuache aka Palasco we are council of state member representing western region happy birthday to you from business manager Daniel Agri of Abusia and Ultimate FM. Danny.
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2: Ah se.
1: Kaja.
2: Enti o. 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
1: Mala mi yonko.
2: Osa bakani. Politics of insult. Any baby a social media do na me catch me nyan say on TikTok live no say if I can inquire ya so na omunim so ma so TikTok live no on papa dey dampa iso no me dey to am so ya TikTok live
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1: omunim
2: om say oh na ya wo obi a wono a wa so TikTok live wa na onim say
1: edan so
2: ana amam for here wo said papa yi se ne no we si ade yi ne hu nyina agu ho
1: oh
2: ana nkola nsu eya TikTok live hwe wo se papa ni se wo mu social media opa tina wona kas o me peka clutch me nya ka clutch ya me topa u ko Facebook a ne e de ka clutch esa because phones na e kura kura yen no sa Google no sa is eavesdropping on our conversations
1: na no insult
2: wo se
1: I know I insult.
2: Maybe I make up this year, so. No, make up. Insults, they said they be a maka me, Miss Adiwi, me kaka say, I am not a fan of the retailer. I'm telling you, who says our number now? We nya our large la, we nya numbers pa.
1: Unka,
2: minka ubi. Me dey me nya fan of the retailer. Debi amakase. In fact, mumi yenka no kure. Yeni MPP for ye betina ha. Had the communication among me who say, and to call a sick room at that. You want to go see a mekobana in one. He's former MCs of
1: I know you're watching.
2: Oh,
1: oh, Jimmy.
2: Say you're crying better than they were sometimes argument. You
1: know, it's more fear. No, Nimu said, Sadia, no more. You know, movie are more castle. Now, COVID the political party, a chico who will open and turn over. One one is Adrian.
2: And he, and no, may can be so to say. And the child says, any panel, democratically, you are low minded. Look at the likes of Sammy Jenfi, our be handle communication department. Look at the innovation. Meaning, Sir Sammy Jenfi run in Pop Washer will be or NDC relative to communication. Meaning, is any panel, said, you bet me, I hear the Sammy again. The Amika Kosini say, I am not a subscriber of politics of insults. But ma banahini metna ha and exonerating the party members. She abronye awo ye regional chairman. O ye regional chairman yo. O kwa ti bibi a ye friend e hiya for TV. O hiya TV yo sa jen yo. Look at how a wo timi super Duncan Williams. Sa udi wwa dance ye. Look at Onwani party member, party bigwig, party stalwart, Tisa Kennedy Japan, Wahuruno, na banahine, oh yes, adye nina, na oh ye diataba wumiechi, dabena wutise ba wumie, ababi tiano sa wunyaisa.
1: Dabena musumu kwa tiya Kevin Taylor.
2: Kevin Taylor ni party card mensende mawana.
1: And some no kan huwa sem na meka, nya party.
2: Kevin Taylor, debut. Look at classical examples. Ametia Medema was say, original chairman of the MPP, TMU, Kevin Taylor, were your consulate executive of NDC.
1: Atem Didier. Ah, wona ekwa.
2: Oh, and Ameka say, Kevin Taylor, ni locus power NDC miyadi. She obi ti say wound to me. Ogotina wanuane nakase fidie so. Wase, Mahama. Every fear by ya se lordina na kwa bonti yo o wu se mahama chini made wahama no ke kan somewhere and was and this is supposed to be your regional chairman
1: enti monsumo yebi
2: debi and this year what is a meme regional chairman be across all the 16 regions
1: malam atem di dia bi ya atem di dia mfa hone itakura wo ye ye
2: atem di dia
1: na atem di dia
2: na meche wo
1: se na who the positions na ba be justify as em we
2: now what original chairman be say odidi obi atem da
1: obi adidi atem atem dey
2: what say na original chairman
1: yen kan pan ba bi ni pa kwa wo ye
2: na Mr. T me catch say I don't subscribe to politics of insult
1: Malam.
2: I subscribe to the fact
1: that where communication student me so your communication want to communicate we be anam to here o
2: David W me say me to wey
1: communication now we be
2: unni mi no
1: ya ti ase
2: e unni mi no ma bet na
1: be na wo say me ma o
2: ye adu obi atem da unni mi no o ka communication
1: Chinese communication ni chere me
2: na unni mi no ma bet na radio so di obi atem da
1: ba obi di ya bi wa wa ni je ho
2: obi ko di ya na meme ay ay
1: so wa ni je wa ka wo justify say where we position where ni position where we position
2: so ko gradi party
1: ni a wo kan say ni a wo position ni de ni kwan so di atem but the only position they also did at them.
2: Now, Unia, my main family was Ghana Jollof. Say, Ghana Jollof and say, me, yeah. Near all your
1: guys. To say, drugs is what was for Ghana, don't know.
2: Who say, drugs?
1: Drugs are awesome.
2: I almost muko yi na cook for every a year harbor, ni port one or more. Or more. Jimmy, ah, doctor, I'm a woman, Yanka.
1: Now I am for Monkey.
2: Good. So, and the president Abekano, whoever removes that year, the acquired name say, oh, my, is that change?
1: Malam, be a justified. Be a media or some back end. Be able to be justified, be a way.
2: Debut will be justified, dear.
1: Send up for an afro. No, Mukwana Babua. Yamamu, you had to justify
2: them. Oh, Mampania interdicted all immigration officers. No more, because we know we are, Jenny say. Cocaine quans,
1: medicine,
2: semi-semu. Yet me defa.
1: Oh, can't you have any time?
2: I was getting ready. I said,
1: can't you have your time now?
0: Any abronje. Omon can't you be as a wabwa or quasia?
1: Round to me, okay. I was my vice president. No way, guy, the man and my is a bay for.
0: No, just wabwa quasia.
1: Nah, yes, I'll be catch you, be my miss. A wig is a baby or a baby for
2: former MC UTA justifies any amount.
0: Auntie, but all can one gas a man penny case balloon. Why your objective?
1: Someone you know, you
2: be free. Die.
0: Then write him the day. Auntie Messrano,
2: die.
0: But Miss Amanat, yes, yes, sir. A yes, all the machines, a local porthole, meditated drugs. Since we're funny, probably
1: be a new one. Ah, Madame Honorable Kwajoba na Henan and receive former DC, Sechera Central. Ah, you see, Gani, Asuna, Casano, or no, so NDC, our communication team, and my man, Shanoth, or per communication director, or Kofi Abra Fabuzia, deputy national youth organizer, Ma United Party, the Musia, Oscar Dutu, Alberta, Quatma, Champon, Joseph Kofi Mensah. 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

0: 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Na say ya. I was say ya kai ya papa Joshua Alabi. If you say jume de ente say na se penu wita ye chia. E boy jume de ma enum yam she e bemu or one crying. Me no ka say on air board chairman at the Ghana Commercial Bank. Ghana Commercial Bank. Aha, one no. And now I have program maybe do baby mama go stand at two or so. Said the name Econo. And your man share dance scene aquem. 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May the story need two more. 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aka 8 days o say 30 days no September ka ho October ka ho November ka ho
1: 1 week 1 day
0: Nature said this year, Yakogu. September would be Kapau. Open terms or go in.
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0: Eh, there's an engine at Minu Mirno Yatiasia. 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So I said, I know, my man, yes, sir, my man, I bread. On no one is seen about your mappy, but we are away, praise you. Or some of my, we are feeling when you're watching me, you know. We better do fear and some, my mamma, my idea, sir. It's any man, minute and so, or so, I'm pamano, and I saw on your day. Gosh, I turn at you, I saw the adventure, a beba. Now you better about any before. On poor basta my trunk friend on. And Cossen could good any more sintate, no, and pursue be woo. It was also to make I can say. Ay, a year operation and kawoo ya. Can make the banner be co. Now, about time comes to same say, Jennifer. 96.5. Timmy can't catch an aqua and say, oh, no, a bad luck with Yakola. A cola innocent, I will know. Mammy, I want to bet me yet by a yard, yes, sir. My minute, so I saw on Pamano, and I saw uncle. Godson, uncle.
2: I mean, that's it. Your chair, a thief, when you answer. And I beved in Uncle Freddie.
0: Maybe a man, Tiffy.
2: And there's it.
0: Bow was
2: with each
0: other. Ah,
2: the way Cranamin is, sir. Said him by him, Sibetti, Namin, sir. Timmy Cockoche, any more. Because the information means as it will be drill with tea at theatre.
0: May say,
2: Tim Coes at theatre, a chill.
0: If you stand in your menum pala crank coming.
2: Now pala de senior drew.
0: Oh, first and on coming, no, me say, yeah,
2: never. Aye, fancy.
0: Me, take ya. None run out of my one. Wa, my dear chi.
2: Cafra,
0: deny it.
2: Cafra,
0: be watching you.
2: Cafra. A win, a dear bacope, when you are, Nina, be jay. Young quay, medassi,
0: young medassi, young quay.
2: Emra,
0: me jaw.
2: Now, what you say, one to the sea will brew.
0: I saw Samali
2: accident.
0: Samale bacope, one I'm a chance of becker.
2: Ah, nipa mobile.
0: Nipa nipa mobile.
2: Mamma, see, say, Wukado, say, Fiado. Young Cassantra or more monanqua or torn near man. Then I said, for
0: him, the alpha.
2: Sadi we are good Dr. Mensa for are you
0: what
2: if you and I am woman.
0: When you say Santas run about her. If you Santas run about her, a baby unit to one and maybe to Tony Amenema.
2: Aye.
0: And then my catch was the man here. You become once, ma'am, you 2 million hour.
2: And you
0: perceive a boy be a near to a goo. What's your crown pavement, you know? Once you send your man out by just in the park of a car, quaint one son of a Timiaco. And then your pavement.
2: Aye.
0: And the sound of the good Santas run about one hour. What the fa at the barber unit one side lane one
2: aye, aye, aye,
0: which could be on one side.
2: I want to talk
0: about a quiet sand of poor baby or tongue.
2: Provisions
0: be a biscuit today is so near the or to be the bad besiquem.
2: Just a woman,
0: what is the crying room? Swan, and you know, my catch from someone shay you was sad and on me a crown. No man shay and yet yet, it's so amusua. Yabama Zuba, a true moon in a few, by a perceber say will be a juma.
2: Zuba,
0: a tomato mohofo, and we ran about to one now. In the pendula pecana, would you amrom no mess see why many penicilla quem, a business, and Raganya, a cumni pay, and some way, sir.
2: Ah,
0: Musika mube penti ya shuye mwana.
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2: 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The awoken, why you call you be a port run about? What 2 million are contained and why you are more moody or be dreaming in a
0: tunnel. That's a run about where you had a copper tassel where you are munina. I had a circle beginning now, yes, and much you question.
2: Ah,
0: I drew your master, I miss the car.
2: And yeah, Kinzuba, maybe I will be
0: a trot run so packing.
2: Santa's around about to one nomino. Yeah, they are no one
0: over baby.
2: Obey you, woman.
0: I catch a girl, no.
2: Because someone quite ready, yeah. Now, more better, I'm a nippers to come a car,
0: but I'm a yakum, yeah.
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3: 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Computer, why you say bringing technology to your doorstep?
0: Me da se. 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Oh, yeah, you know, preaching according to doctors. 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Newcastle Pija, a dear mood, Drumo. Then, so, I call a mamma say, on one in cinema, and you be out with you. That's so nice, isn't it? Hello? Hello?
4: Nothing.
0: Why, and I become mommy?
4: Jay,
0: not. I
4: couldn't tell.
0: That's it.
4: Mommy, I'm getting a million green.
0: Wow. Wa crisis see ya da sin a mission pa closing doors or share life e wa kra network ni tete no so na am wa me course no sukrenti member network no enye into betimi afresh 0548 8849 91 0548 8849 91 obetimi afresh esie no so so and 0505 795 3777 obey you and Kawan Yunko Labri. 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And two are dao. 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Who can't win Timmy Yan Hoshi? 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And Ransom actually need the onion as to be to me. I was so being why by who say, O Makum be yeda. 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
5: hello hello hello
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5: Hello.
6: Hello, Mama.
5: Good morning.
6: Good morning, my friend.
5: Fred, Benjamin. Yami.
6: My name is Yari.
5: Fred,
6: and you. I'm making a whole phone.
5: You can't get the name, you
6: right. Then finally, some new Yari.
5: That's it.
6: That's an immaculate queen. The young couple show why. That's my area.
5: That's
6: hey, this day. Look, look,
5: look. I bear my no.
6: What, hey, what worry? And I won't know.
5: Well, I won't bear my no air for you and one day. Or two days, I say, bear my swap for you and one day.
6: So, crude, dear, and I'm fast a bear my own dear. We know a hey, mammy, oh, say, Koye, mammy, papa, so ya. The mini catcher say, oh, papa, some worry, and now Kawari or baby. Last time I back, we bass, I also got to sue before bad. The papa, Nina, down, no papa, down was all well if you say, a moon per se, when you do grass yesterday. I'm a catcher, on control, no man at time. Because the catcher say, I never worry. Me, the amena, me, papa, and I mean, the amena, papa, I am a me, who do my family, papa. You do our yen book, because a chan uncle. Then you need to sit here and ask a man, your papa idea. You mean the value of papa. It's in the country, lady, say. No, ma'am, and yet, so sooner than I've been conscious on Pamon. Pamon, the Pamon, or the Moman and Co. More action, dia, Coco, you need to get your honor. Put booming in the balance. No, ma'am, and the sack canoe, in some of the cafano. It didn't mean it. 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
5: Leda se, hello?
0: I say, the time was soon, I am ready, and I onward down so from Sakolano soon, you know. They be an answer with your problems, Kakanka crying, to know we hear any power in chain. And all the mammy about the better than in chain, or who we are, mammy, as already, and here is you, or can I say much so soon, sir, to visit him?
7: There was all your ticket answer, Oma Okunun Tias, yes, sir. No, mammy, say ABC, Tinamako found by. 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
8: Station of Bad one fellow also by Petty Camper, Nikunina Baba Humaiso. 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
0: I was
8: a woozy Yamagana for you now.
0: I am about to say, what's it?
8: And Ebiana, she can't tell off, not Makoyeta and the Wolf, that men in the Bacassari, Ebia, a bit my Biafa. Now, me tell you enough, Papa Professor Joshua Labinafi. 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We also know it to me. Never was you concerned, number one, number I blame my mamma, and I had a worry, and I can be there to a day. It's a better slammer for the say. So, what will ba? I will ba? One penna, one young fellow, and go with you. Who did I bat as you soon quiet yet? 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
0: 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Oba. It's a hollow crannel, sir girl, no, who's a man, no. Still, I wouldn't know why I dream, papa. Or charge any cell, Bob, but Jenny can say, I'm pan so, or buy what Jesus can. Oh, yeah, yeah. A corona call, yeah, any surgery, operation. Doctor Simon in Pijadi mood drew. Or bad time, or some mamma meeting me now, sir, no pa. Bay 2-3, not tea, I'm no meano. Let me near Julian Adrian, be a beer. Me and me be beer. You see me banner, ma. A proper pass your hole. Let me besides saying to one a pigeon, sure, and me and me and me pigeon. It is the same mukra, coming to me to me, which I send me operation, me yamija. Na o back on my so many young quaint corona. I was sad, I don't know, sleeping, no moon, ninja. On any man on by, you know. But I should be not in a pump, you do it. I did not back. No, Susanna, nay any day. Any day, so woosu. Tate, ya, call him, and Susanna. It's me, if you're this story, and Abraham, okay, and I'm catching some money, you should be no sooner. My men, a banner, they say woosu.
1: Mana,
0: now, which is unshun or what thing?
2: Now, ne bumper, nay, and a bank as uncle some puddy.
0: Never power won't know. Because so I won't know, Janam and a papa.
2: But
0: so far as I call, I won't have been in Chennai. I was so here no.
2: Dinner
0: time where dear call a baby now a banner. Try call on to dinner time. What call a kid to a baby knows, Mama? Or yes, I'm to a Miss Susan.
9: Hello?
10: Oh, me.
9: Oh, I am it.
10: Oh, yeah, maybe.
9: I can't do
10: it. Everybody, I'm going to be in my
9: I
10: did a blast. I went to Apple. Now inside, I have a wife.
9: That's it.
10: And yeah, I come
9: up. That's it.
10: And I'm in the room with the other than that. I did give you to you. And I'm going to say, don't know why I don't know. Don't go more than. Well, yeah, I ain't a vision. I come on the ground. It's all one more than the other.
9: That man, I knew why do I wear you not so back when you had you. Or shall pa yan a kama. Now my mini boy yan on any mammy tiff in the baby and cosy awa. Or who couldn't see me catch us so walking or do you couldn't?
10: I mean the friend. But I made the attendance, ma.

0: ade obi a won goda o ma meeting ka chere pray ni say you preaching ka wu ya ka me fa ba ne ma be me na ebusu afọ no ka me ba ne be ko o jara kola na wo bo no ana wo so dodo ana ha na so papa say some commodity again in me dey papa papa papa papa usus ain't you know? I feel as I can cry bad luck. 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They say, Mammy, you're telling some pamano. No uncle, 2 weeks sinny, and now on your day.
1: Hello? How
2: are you? You're not going to be able to get a young girl. But I'm going to run that with it and want to listen to me. I'm going to want to listen to my video. What kind of girl that you're with me? I don't know what I'm saying.
0: Why is that? There be a way to be one of them. My medium. Let us say, your best threat, bad time for being on say. So, more not some colour, no money on man's snap. I am no more mocker crap. Because I call out in 99 day. I didn't know I call out bunny. I didn't know she was about bunny. Because only 99. Or no, no, I won't know who mobile say. Well, before I said, but 9 in chain. Hello?
2: I'm going to be a little bit.
0: Why and a beck come mammy?
2: I just say, Mamma Linda.
0: I yabba.
2: Mamma Linda.
0: That also said, you didn't walk over you.
2: Let's say, I'm not sure.
0: No, kwa kwa laketu anoso.
2: Ay, kama mi hono. 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
0: 2 weeks o.
2: 2 weeks, ondo wama abosu, wenye abosumi.
0: Osa ye surgery, ono wane pepe fie, pra fie, sini ba ni ama, surgery o, ono wane peja ni ba. Osima mami be inana jo. Just again, as someone make a well, so just a woman, and I'm saying, soon be none any more. Oh, giant, so I know I'll be standing by and say, hey, that eh, oh, only a wedge soon, you know, where baby be so actually, and I feel the wedge soon, like a piece of swan.
2: Oh, that's mammy, then on the on to the boss. When you're bosomic, commanding your bosomic. On one country, what he said, when we get in the bound country, mammy said, yeah, don't you let me get in the band. Now, mammy, you could be up for cocker through, be man, no, mamma, woman, I began the banaman. All things are quite small from Pamma, and I hear that. That's where all any good idea, and also smell how they're more no gain, and don't know your boss. When any of us submit, what for can be so far? Now, on mamma, men and cost would be. Then I bear on to the enemy, then I won't come out here, but that's a banner who yanks, I say, the mammy, who's the baby, got in the government, we're not carried by me. I know myself also, did you know a ban? Bamino, I yard, you mean, just the same place where they grew up. I'm not such a rather church again. Then I mean, so no one thing is a question. No, all my mamma and question to you.
0: Medas say, the patrol chairman, may best see ya not yet to us. So
3: come in, come in. Hey, do you know what?
4: 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In fact, a hard Biancasa.
3: Oh, Charlie.
4: Baunia, why are you? 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
3: We are 100%. 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
0: 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Say, my gifty, on your nap on four, where it was 96.5 FM. 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No, Bob, whoa.
2: May I say, so I chair me, Amama Ba. 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
5: Okay. 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Obia will baby or shall see any near my firm or any baby or dear bedroom. 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
5: 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On any net dime baku manin to manin yan honko. 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Come on. Twitter enterprise. Twitter for say, men can't you say. School for no so moko yes is a more requested I is someone be look so that's a more requested teacher for no boarding for no teacher
2: say I come home listen I come
5: home ah no cry me I had gone honey flu me feel crying by
2: that I had young
5: cry Ghana can crown
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5: ni yo Twitter real estate Twitter laundry service Twitter cleaning service jena Twitter wonder god food na no nyina eye Twitter enterprise for no ene eye na god wonder god food no there wo mo e di 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
2: so obetimi do adwen hyrawo fa 0505 790 030 and 0533 795 377 obetimi so e dia fa 0548 88 4991 Betim there for 0548-884991. Nana Poku and Denchi or say, Ma, Nana, the bar make a message in our mouth. Hello?
0: Hello? Ma, my money will be there for you now. Money,
2: yeah, that's it.
0: The American say, in your barn, on Shannon Huye. San said, say, say, who turned just look for my. That's a yell tire. You're fire catcher man for him. You're the 90 years. Say, bear money to Sana Mona, HSL 1. Was a gnaw barn, said Dachi B. Dear who wanted him. Ain't he on Shannon Huye? Na a bit of a said you would be back on your mono, which media do you know so? And in woman and in now. So, she, Nasa Mwabin Tina, as would be a manager, or ma and one unkuma a new dream. One shen who ye, son said, a bonny young one kawa one fender central. And you only careful pa. Na one man and in now. No one steady near me ye, and yes, I would never come on so. That's it, pa.
2: So, me, that's it. Hello? Hello?
6: Hello, good morning.
2: Good morning, Pacho. Did you baby afraid for
6: you? I'm a long life for me, because I'm quite
2: good. Where am I, Pacho, it's you?
6: I'm a little bit.
2: Hello?
7: Hello, my name is Master.
2: Why end up becoming me? My master, Bantama.
7: That's
2: right.
7: That's right. That's right. And what they were in the was the carbon of Hosoka. In one person, no one in one day. On Penang, one that's all for him in one day. And I did the kind. I tell you, my gift, the same thing that told me, and what I've been. That's a pepper. Now, before the number banning a bema, let me try any beer. Now, me shifted the NA Sinkono. You can be with Fred Jamibano. 2 weeks, said you walk up 2 weeks now. Let me jam, I'm in a quiet man and a boy. Now, a quiet, no, you soon me one cata. Oh, soon me move one me. You want to be woman or cause there will be money to swim me. Ain't you want nothing young in your place in the air? A bit milk weeper. Only a mamma and a quiet, and a man and call more fair before. On your own fuck or concatte. They say what they have no. On one year, the beer, she said, wait me, I ye, or than I say. On front, Macra and Canoe, on Fanyano Quine, no uncle, or quire, or bet me, I ye, not the name quire, or bet me, and weak. She said, the beer, the cost one man. You look rather to nothing, me, the sooner the name in our victim. That's a seven at all, me. Now, quiet, me who saw me, let me see, look rather man who saw me. To own troubles one money, him. No, my mamma and uncle, only none of my come up, no fair book, but oh, my uncle. Master,
2: that's it, my master, and I meet with Shop. Would you crash someone or dear man? Obey to do a drink traffic 0548-884991 and I say 0505-790030-0533-795-377 Nipani bi enu sama mu de bai no omu hi aminu mienu agen chire. 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
8: hello
2: ma good morning.
8: Good morning, everybody.
2: What's it?
8: Auntie Dilini.
2: Yeah, Auntie Dilini, what's it?
8: Auntie.
2: What's Auntie Dilini? Yeah,
8: everybody, I'm going to go. Hey, our real name is from the end of the day.
2: I'm going to go.
8: Adena, all money room for you for any man now for them and Musan. Because our radio is not for our room. Now, Uncle Bibia, no crew will be unfriendly, because when Yadia was always only now were fine, Upa or Bow went in our barren. Adena also would be BBC. Now, someone in a bad champ was smart also there, or Bow and all that were in a footprint, so they had no. It's a man, all my mother is on front to be in him. The sorry for the enemy, now I'm on an encasa. That's why I am one. My gentleman.
2: I think you need patrol. Yeah, that's the part.
8: That's
2: the shroud. I don't know. Until you at the point here, ba. Because open until now, while until you crabby a wasse, no so can or ban you no crano. Hello?
9: Last time.
2: Why, Anna Becker, mammy?
9: Wait, what?
2: Be quiet. Yeah.
9: I said, ah, let me come up with a bam now. Oh, do you call it? So, that's it for me. Who gets it away? So, but I don't want to say, I'm not going to say that. I'm going to say that. I'm going to say that. I'm not sure if you're a man. I'm not sure if you're a man. I'm not sure if you're a man. I'm not sure if you're a man. I'm not sure if you're a man. I'm not sure if you're a man. I'm not sure if you're a man. I'm not sure if you're a man. I'm not sure if you're a man. I'm not sure if you're a man. I'm not sure if you're a man. I'm not sure if you're a man. I'm not sure if you're a man. I'm not sure if you're a man. I'm not sure if you're a man. I'm not sure if you're a man. I'm not sure if you're a man. I'm not sure if you're a man. I'm not sure if you're a man. I'm not sure if you're a man. I'm not sure if you're a man. I'm not sure if you're a man. I'm not sure if you're a man. I'm not sure if you're a man. I'm not sure if you're a man. I'm not sure if you're a man. I'm not sure if you're a man. I'm not sure if you're a man. I'm not sure if you're a man. I'm not sure if you're a man. I'm not sure if you're a man. I'm not sure if you're a man. and the phone about you can my arm and Ujuna on Javier. As you go ahead, you should move to the Salamanch Road. We think I said, you have a brother yet. You can't have a time over time on why I'm a drag, and that's not ever blue. Now, because of my answer, I shouldn't have any of you. Oh, how can a match be done? Only I am aware that. That's what can probably are they? What's that?
10: Hello,
2: and that's it. Over to me, Abbasu be 0505-0579-0330 and 0533-795-3777. Over to me, Afre is 0548-884-9491. Over to me, Afre is so. Gosser, I say, get a story. Bema no ba no ne na wo no o bema ni njin tumu wie se oni oba ni na wo but oda so ni ex no e chaate eru na ma girl we no wa ye na kakra wo hu de onya no ho no because nya wo awo ni na wo ni ha no no kure no a entimi na enti no
5: ma se oni na wo no so de communication entimi breaking
2: o njin tumu se ba ni ye ni de o
5: eh
2: se ba ni ye ni de a but abandon your ba also need to communicate.
5: Ah, and Tina, as a way, no, who say, Senka Berman, a craggy tomb, say, of an echi and answer a Koranian Bianca, or in a communication, because Bobano friend of Crank and a booby fool, and as on Nick Asanabu, but or you tomb, and then a chat and a chess say, a Kolana and Edia, automatically.
2: The crabby and nerdy beginning, and when a hard geno, no crano, no cray. 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
5: e ye den a e be pi
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11: na give tane pe crash na so bien ka no ze ga fro mi bro
2: yeah that's it
11: ma ma linda kru said we come no su se chire ma me cha po fresh chat issue I love you na give ti papa nya mi shira no na listen to the other my woman. I sham a lot of the on a motion. I say, Secretary of Authority, Director Lucian. I give you. Yet, in you, my mini about has Edison, and my destiny. And then we need to send me, meanwhile, I can say you. And the idea, I have many say. Nami Juman is over for my own friend here, young two of us. Well, last you come in when it's up to Grandi, the head that be new will be actually now. I saw that back, but me, I'm a Pentecost, I'm sorry. And then I said, Bako, Bako, Bako, Bako, Bako, Bako, Bako, Bako, Bako, Bako, Bako,
2: Bako,
11: Bako, Bako, Bako, Bako, Bako, Bako, Bako, Bako, Bako,
2: Bako, Bako, Bako,
11: oh, no, doctor, I now with you cry my day.
2: I am right.
11: I am. Thank you. So, be a mad view of I am no margin and so from Cacro. No, when you are not away, a girl rather this OBR, OBD be a common day, no, but Mamma Radiadi. Any fact. Now, by us, my acting. I give you some tragedy and no cranny more. No, champion. I'm a crabber than of them. I say I'm assuming that you're one dear. A bear missing him back. I am from my. It was a many chat, yeah, chat in Ocean, a chat a bear no more. You're more chatting, some of us are worried around some bedding. Engineer, Granny and the back. saying and going on in free and also. So you saw Penua. On to no man who had the animal shamans, a chat on him and from a Macuma on car, no action of the ball. It didn't the Mama Linda from Atrama and the Castle. The camp several Yamishram, Madame.
2: Yes, so yeah, that's it. Hello.
10: Hello. Come on, we're the fashion as long as
2: you.
10: We are going to be a musician group of a song, so I can't imagine an economy to find it. Oh, why you do money by the while? Why, in a mad motion, we will be the out of mouth, obviously. So, the phone that I walk of her chat, you know, I want to have. And if I'm not able, we are better than us or by we. On my film, we also do the same work when we come there. They will be doing it, Tatiana, and you see, America, while in this one, because of which you know.
2: I'm not sure. 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
2: That you can pass to our watch. 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
5: ade we
2: me ma hello
11: hello
12: Hello.
2: Mr. Isaac, you know what? Feed your kakra, mommy.
12: Patrick.
2: Patrick, good morning.
12: Good morning.
2: Master Patrick, you have to take a camera, my wife. Mr. Isaac, Meaning, bear may be a or send my maker chair say, Sop a so worry of bar, while you're about what will back and not about what will you know. Sam Mano and a homo of fay, or baby will hold back one who are saying, or whom you know, I know I say to so I will back while we know Jenna Sudia, nor your papa, or be switching you about our
13: war. Hello? Good morning,
2: Patrick. Did you get your free?
13: That's a big man, it's a chin number three.
2: Amen, I eat you.
13: But that's a new queen again. Mamma, did you say more than
2: that's it?
13: I'm more than if I read it. No book I own.
2: That's
13: it. 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
13: 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I'm not for a child, my good. I said, yeah, he's carrying ground. Now I can't say, Mama, now I will get him back to movie. He's carrying ground. What is it? Be honest, and you need to think me about it. If you want to be my walk by fire, not get you against me in finish. And I know that I mean, seven seasonal. Yeah, then can you imagine, say, or bar 7 days after a month and say, wow, me. Men pibi men waribi ampan so no me fa oba no won wo da na me no wo you be out with you because be a me me dey you say be na makra na kra so go into no two problems and me dey me bo me think to be an say me open the mama e no dey mummy nya no na dey won happen won fa mama me da say no pay
2: na so me da say hello
14: hello me na wa go get baby
2: brat e chief at talk to you
14: ya ba already dey ya ba say na say onya butre I never knew that. So I don't want to be able to do it. On planet that we in a chair and that's what we're about to do. And nobody said, we said, what did you do that energy? So, I don't think that I'm ready. How do you have a new idea? And so, anyone, I'm back with them. But the piano, or this hour, the baby, says, the fear, I'm out in the car, I have to get out of work. So, let's chill and say, oh, chill, what we want to let you know, we're just saying, we're better than the battle cry or bar. Now, say, what did you crash them? I said,
2: We'll be able to get a little bit of a ba wan penkola na samu da enti amani pano kantam se sanka ni woni mu anko tsna ne manu ho ne mani nti ko tsna ho hwe ne manu sa akopi mebiye mimi ne mami bi 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
5: ma I want to say, say Berman say, on your banning a colony in a bow, a in a bank one dear, because Berman be any while, or any or barber while, or doubt to say, a colony in a dear.
2: I don't want canoe cray.
5: Oh, sir, and you be an assay, a you crank or canoe cray. Abraham crank or canoe cray.
2: And ye, dear Abraham, me chinney. Joseph, the mayor fall. Esha so so ni ba. If you are so kind of crane, or the mirror by Rujamian, we're chilling.

0: if you don't tell me, sir, a yenny papia, can I know me a jumor, knock or more pot one? Omuna 28 be over fronting us, I bought quite to one, eh? A bimonia, quenya, two, sir, and a mori. 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
1: Why and when new paradigms are forged? Many a time out of chaos are born new ideas and partnerships. Health is any human being's most precious possession, and that is why we've selected as the first battleground for this global reset the health sector. And that is why maternal and child health becomes one of our first critical tests. Globally, nearly 7 out of 10 maternal deaths occur in sub-Saharan Africa every year. And my own Ghana, country Ghana, is not an exception. We are still 3 times above the recommended SDG targets in maternal mortality. This is unacceptable.
0: Eti ama pani no kasa chemu sade we no yahwe ne saa ye ne hwe haso ye nya mo anti entwe na ye saka mo nya eti metu so na mo brandi papom de so hia ahwe ya ne o ma ba kwa wo so no kwa wo ma ne ba so 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Now, sir, so war, Pomdia, or what did you know? Come, I see, I dear, I bet you what this year as a bamboo, but I am a hadrin. 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

0: Ken Costa, Nan, and when I sign a say, hey, I just say, 2018, what you know, I buy, sir, and if Papa Mutima Bob, Bell, Al Bambo, Al Nako Queen, and this, and before you and by you, Nadi Free Wild, as Uncle Fon Crano, Bacassa, or more, I want him, Jack, as a power, your Bambo and Samonaso, Sabi, and before Alpha Boga, and your swine, and I saw what you hold from Edom every Abangasono. 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They can't say something, no. Yang is under to me, Abuam, a Timabo, my Gana, ye by ye, not a dimbonia, Manaso, Edge, Ewa, Amasa, a crowd dozen, a two intimate intra, and to rest a major fido, Chem, some penny, I am not the Nas or ye, at the Boa Bambo, Ewa, ye, she shall be a hodo nemum, a ye, at Nako for ye, you am 2018, but for Donano, or more Nako Pedro and Nasa, or more quaint in a man as a Panabadawa, and they amass our dear Titi, a Gusa, a Cosi. Now, some way, I could Daniel Manuel, some dams already a cacacona. I said, you were kind, you never can guess, and I know Cratis, and by ye. I don't come out my ship that fears to be but to me say. As I say, you should need to see a chain. Now, only Pacua, Omne, Omade cocaine, free Ghana, and then the Moako, Aya France. As I did be free, how could Pim out South Africa? No, you're much than I am going to Pacua, Moyas Adeno. Sabia Ghana, any bonnet. Now, say, I saw Panotra, if you monk or Darina, can you come and come for Yadan Paya? Now, Sabodi, Adiafra, and Tabana, now I'm not from there. And now, some of you have to watch him say, I only you 2018 now, Copajina, Adaba. 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
2: why and when new paradigms are forged many a time out of chaos are born new ideas and partnerships health is any human being's most precious possession and that is why we've selected as the first battleground for this global reset the health sector and that is why maternal and child health becomes one of our first critical tests globally nearly 7 out of 10 maternal deaths occur in sub-Saharan Africa every year and my own Ghana country Ghana is not an exception we are still 3 times above the recommended SDG targets in maternal mortality this is unacceptable
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DJ Robbie Stone, DJ Shatter. What are you now? Contrast live, man. 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

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I'm on call like it, I'm on call like it. TikTok page, I am Fantinu Town. Fantinu Town, Kumasi TV. Okwa nwa kwa like and watch share. Na unu yanswa like, yes share. Na bibi, come out here, say. I am Fantinu Town, Kumasi TV.

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One to be. 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